on a warm summer's evening, on a train bound for nowhere, I met up with a gambler. We were both too tired to sleep, so we took turns of staring out the window at the darkness till boredom overtook us. And he began to speak. He said, "Son, I've made a life

attention. All right, baby. I got this. Oh. Let me go, little more. Could you? I'll go to sleep.